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1: Shawty snapping. Hey, it's me, Cappuccino, on your Saturday. I got TLC with That Creep coming up in just minutes. Plus, we're going to slide in some Cameron for you and Tupac with That Dear Mama. So stick around for all of your favorite throwbacks. 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It is back. It's going down out in Vegas September 18th and 19th. I'm talking two nights, one huge stage, all right? Cardi B is going to be on that stage. Snoop Dogg is going to be on that stage and many, many others, because I did say 2 days, right? One big stage. 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

0: 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I'm Cappuccino, and thanks for letting me hang out with you guys all on your Saturday, on your weekend, all right? I've got Ginuwine with That Pony coming up in just minutes. Plus, we got Rihanna and Jay-Z for you. Teaming up, you know that song, The Umbrella. Shout out to The Dream, by the way. You always knew a Dream song around that time. Plus, we got some Snoop Dogg, Gin and Juice, and definitely a whole lot more. More of your favorite throwbacks all coming up, all right? And don't forget, we got money to give away. I need to put this in your ear right now, okay? You got some bills. You know what? It's still summertime. You didn't book any vacations yet because you're feeling a little broke like myself. Well, we got money for you, all right? Starting off on Monday, we're going to give you guys some keywords throughout the day for you all to enter those keywords back in on our website to see if you can hit big and win $1,000. Go shopping, go on a vacation, take care of that credit card bill, okay? Do what you want to do, but definitely do it right here by tuning in for those keywords, and good luck.
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Brian G, rolling with you on a Saturday. Got Aaliyah Try Again and Fugees Ready or Not in about 3 minutes. This track originally written for Snoop Dogg to do the Eminem parts. But I think M just

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0: 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Brian G with your throwbacks all weekend long. Ashanti and Foolish in 3 minutes. It's Warren G and Nate Dogg.
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0: 2. It's Brian G. Hanging out with you on a Saturday. Got your throwbacks on the way. Destiny's Child, Say My Name. Jennifer Lopez and Ja Rule, I'm Real, and Ice Cube, It Was a Good Day. So Ice Cube set to take the big three public, which is going to bring in like $290 million. But a little bit of an issue. There's a lawsuit that's about to be filed. I remember back when people were buying those NFTs, the non-fungible tokens. I mean, people were paying millions of dollars for like an image of a pixelated duck. Well, the big three jumped in on it. They were selling stake basically in teams through these NFTs. There was 25 fire NFTs that cost $25,000 each, 975 gold ones that were $5,000 each. And you were supposed to get some team voting rights, some VIP tickets, some like limited edition merchandise. But then NFTs kind of faded a little bit. They sold some franchises to investors for about $40 million. But now those people that own the NFTs, they want some money. They said, wait a second. We bought these NFTs. We were supposed to get voting rights. You're supposed to get some money. And they did not get any of that. So as of now, hearing scheduled for August 24th.
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1: Brian G, brother with you on a Saturday. Got Eminem, Lose Yourself, and Lauryn Hill. Do up that thing in about 4 minutes. It's Joe.
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0: Hawaii's throwback station, 93.9 Jams, HD2. What's up, Brian G? Rolling with you on a Saturday and all weekend long. We got your throwbacks on the way. Chameleon Air and Crazy Bone with Riding. Mario, Let Me Love You, and Rihanna with Drake and Work. I would say that Drake, I know a lot of people love Kendrick Lamar and they not like us and all that stuff, but I think Drake won the long game in this one. Dropped three albums at once, charted 1, 2, 3, all three albums, all 42 tracks on the chart at the same time, and he just blocked himself from scoring another number one. So Janis, STFU, holds that number one spot. That was his 44th number one. The only reason he didn't pick up 45 is because he's already at number one, because Too Hard for the Radio is already jumped up to number two. So at some point, it'll probably flip-flop. That will become number one, his 45th number one. And I think you can handily say that everything that went down with the halftime show and all that business, Drake's still winning.
1: A thriller in the extreme.
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1: What's up, Brian G? Rolling with you on a Saturday. All weekend long, we got your throwbacks on the way. Usher, you don't have to call. Got Mary J. Blige and Real Love and Jay-Z. Can I get a lot of celebrations over Jay-Z with the anniversaries of his albums. He's got this little residency thing going on at Yankee Stadium. Somebody ranked the 99 greatest Jay-Z songs of all time. Can I get a... coming in at number 34 on the list. Number one on the list, the number one Jay-Z song of all time. It's Where I'm From. That's checking in just ahead of Dead Presidents. You can check out the full ranking. Jay-Z's top 99 greatest songs. 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
3: Mostly cloudy tonight and breezy. The overnight low around 77. Tomorrow, partly sunny. East-northeast trades up to 29 miles per hour. The high will be in the mid-80s.
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What's up, Brian G? Rolling with you on a Saturday. Got your throwbacks on the way. Got 50 Cent in the club in about 3 minutes. And if 50 Cent pulls this off, he is going to troll Diddy for the rest of his life. It's coming up in about 8 minutes.

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0: Station, 93.9 Jams, HD2. If 50 Cent pulls even one of these off, he is going to clown Diddy for the rest of his life. What's up, Brian G? Rolling with you on a Saturday. Throwbacks on the way. Fugees, Killing Me Softly. Busta Rhymes, I Know What You Want, and Montel Jordan. This is how we do it. 50 Cent reacting with a little celebration to the announcement that his documentary, Sean Combs, The Reckoning, on Netflix, has been nominated for 3 Emmy Awards. He said, everybody had something to say when I announced it. Now the Emmys got something to say, too. 3 Emmy nominations. You can't argue with the work. If he pulls off just one of the 3 Emmy Awards, he is going to clown Diddy for the rest of his life. On that alone, if he gets all 3, that's a wrap.
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93.9 Jams, HD2. What's up, Brian Jake? Getting it in with you on a Saturday. Snoop Dogg and Pharrell drop it like it's hot. And Bobby Brown, every little step on the way. It's Outkast. So fresh, so clean.

0: Hawaii's throwback station, 93.9 Jams, HD2. What's up, Brian G? Rolling with you on a Saturday. All weekend long, we got your throwbacks on the way. Coolio, Gangster's Paradise, Tupac and Dr. Dre, Little California Love, and Kanye West and Heartless. There's been a lot of conversation about the Taylor Swift, Travis Kelce wedding. Crazy, they had Kanye on their mind. According to sources, there was a Kanye West plan in place in case he tried to show up with a little interruption, like the 2009 VMAs. They said it was a real threat because he had a show in San Antonio the next day, so that left the day open. So security actually had a Kanye West contingency plan. They said they weren't worrying about a conversation or a confrontation per se. They were worried about headlines kind of popping up and throwing everything off and stealing the thunder. So the extra security was there just in case Kanye West rolled up and said, hold up, I'm going to let you finish. Taylor, Travis, you good. But Beyonce and Jay-Z, they had one of the best weddings of all time.
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Nelly, Hot and Her, Dola White checking in on this Saturday evening. Let's crash out. If you're having a bad weekend, get it up off your chest. Tap that red mic on your iHeartRadio app. Crash out with me. Got Fabulous and Tamia into you on the way up to TLC. Slow.

0: Hawaii Throwback Station, 93.9 Jams, HD2, Fabulous, Tamia, into you. Dola White hanging with you on this Saturday evening. Got requests on a wave of bone, the Crossroads, plus Mims. This is why I'm high, coming up as well. Right now, it's time to crash out, so if you're having a bad day, get it up off your chest. 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

0: 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Who is this?
1: This is Mark.
0: Mark, are you ready to play random ass trivia for no damn reason for absolutely nothing?
1: Absolutely. Let's do it.
0: All right, here's how it works. I'm going to ask you a random ass trivia question. If you get the answer wrong, you win absolutely nothing. However, you get the answer right, you also win absolutely nothing. Do you understand?
1: Yes, I do. I do. I'm ready.
0: All right, Mark, here's your question. Jay-Z mentions what? Brooklyn Dodger legend. In Brooklyn, we go hard.
1: Jackie Robinson.
0: Jackie Robinson is correct. Congratulations, Mark. You did it. You won.
1: Appreciate it.
0: You won absolutely nothing, but you got the answer right. You made your family proud. That's what matters most. Thank you so much for playing, homie.
1: Thank you so much. I appreciate it.
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Ursher, you remind me. Dola White hanging with you on this Saturday evening. 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And if you've got a request, I want to know what it is. 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

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Shaggy, Bombastic, Dola White hanging with you on this Saturday evening. I've got requests on the way for ODB, Got Your Money, Plus Eminem, Love the Way You Lie, coming up as well. Also, I'll run down the five songs on this date from 06. But right now, Nelly, Kelly, Dilemma.

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0: 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Eminem, love the way you lie. Dola White hanging with you on this Saturday evening. I've got requests out of the way for En Vogue, My Love, and Plus. T.I., whatever you like, coming up as well, the Sugar Daddy Anthem. Right now, let's take it back to 06. These were your top five songs on this date from 2006. And number five, Field Mob, So What? Number four, Mary J. Blige, Enough Crying. Number three, Joel Santana, There It Go. Number two, Lil Jon, Snap Your Fingers. And the number one song on this date in 06. You can still get away with this in a club. They'll still do this dance. Young Jock is going down with your number one song in 2006. You know what an important life lesson I learned in 2006? I had an expedition on 24s, and I learned that rims will make you have low tire pressure all the time for some reason. That's what I learned in 06. But anyway, there you go. Your top five from 2006.
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0: 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Who is this?
1: Yo, it's Tim, man. What's going on?
0: Tim, are you ready to play random ass trivia for no damn reason for absolutely nothing?
1: Every day of my life.
0: All right, here's how it works. I'm going to ask you a random ass trivia question. If you get the answer wrong, you win absolutely nothing. However, if you get the answer right, you also win absolutely nothing. Do you understand?
1: Okay, cool.
0: All right, Tim, here's your question. In 2018, Kendrick Lamar and SZA teamed up for this hit called All the What?
1: Stars
0: is correct. Congratulations, Tim. You did it. You won.
1: Yeah, I know what's going on.
0: You won absolutely nothing, but you got the answer right. You made your family proud. That's what matters most. Thank you so much for playing, homie.
1: Hey, I appreciate y'all, man.
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Dola White hanging with you on this Saturday evening. I've got requests out of the way for Rihanna and Jay, Umbrella. And if you got a request, I want to hear from you. I want to know what

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0: Jazz AC2, Hawaii's throwback station. Rihanna and Jay, Umbrella. Dola White hanging with you on this Saturday evening. I've got requests on the way for Mark Morrison, Return of the Mag, plus Kim and 50, Magic Stick coming up as well. A lot going on in the studio right now. Gotta remind you, Monday morning, you've got a chance to win $1,000, and then you've got numerous chances every weekday. So lock in with us Monday morning. Listen up for that keyword. When you hear that keyword drop, enter it in on our website just like that. $1,000 could be in your back pocket. You can't win if you don't listen. So listen. Like I said, your first chance to win coming up Monday morning. And I hope you're here Monday morning. And I hope you win. I'm rooting for you. Good luck.
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0: 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Chameleon Air riding. Dola White hanging with you on this Saturday evening. I've got requests out of the way from Mariah Carey, Always Be My Baby. Plus, Kanye Gold Digger coming up as well. But right now, let's take it back to 07. These are your top five songs on this date from 2007. And number five, Huey. What happened to Huey? Pop, Lock, and Drop It. Number four, Fabulous, Neo, Make Me Better. Number three, a classic, T-Pain and Young Jock, Buy You a Drink. Number two, speaking of what happened to people, the Shop Boys, Party Like a Rock Star. What happened to the Shop Boys? What do you think the Shop Boys are doing right now? Anyway, your number one song on this date in 2007, we just heard a little while ago. Rihanna and Jay, Umbrella was number one. There you go, your top five from 07.
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0: 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Mary J. Blige, Be Without You. Dola White hanging with you on this Saturday evening. 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Rochelle, what you crashing out about?
1: I would say that parents are not that strict on their children or grandchildren, but it involves that more with the babies and the grandkids.
0: 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I wouldn't know what that's about because my wife and I live away from both of our families, so it's always just been us. 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I would imagine help is very nice when it comes to children, though. But I can only dream. Anyway, keep crashing out. 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

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Genuine Pony, Dola White hanging with you on this Saturday evening. I've got requests on the way for Mario, Let Me Love You, plus Cam'ron, Ain't Mine coming up as well.

0: 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Who is this?
1: It's Rodney.
0: Rodney, are you ready to play random ass trivia for no damn reason for absolutely nothing?
1: Yes, sir.
0: All right, here's how it works. I'm going to ask you a random ass trivia question. If you get the answer wrong, you win absolutely nothing. However, you get the answer right, you also win absolutely nothing. Do you understand?
1: Yes, sir.
0: All right, Rodney, here's your question. 50 Cent's classic, Get Rich or Die Trying, went platinum how many times?
1: 9.
0: I don't know if you guessed that or if you just knew it. Either way, you're correct. Congratulations, Rodney. You did it. You won.
1: Yes, sir.
0: You won absolutely nothing, but you got the answer right. You made your family proud. That's what matters most. Thank you so much for playing, homie.
1: All right.
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1: Who can use some extra money? 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You play a part of the G-Biz. 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And a lot of folks out there like, man, how could I ever get myself some extra cash? 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
1: 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You play a part in the G-Biz. Listen, man, if you're out there and you feel like, I wish I had a friend, add me on Instagram. Don't want... Don't

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1: Somebody asked me, Biz, what are you doing this weekend? I said, well, let's get drunk, baby. Throwback hip hop and R&B with Energy Biz. 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
1: 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You play up at the G Biz. Here's one of my favorite throwbacks, Warren G and Nate Dogg. Regulators!
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0: 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I can always jump on, just like I did for my girl, Her Fancy Life. Hey, Nee-Nee, and show some love to her cousin, Beans, out there. Shout out, She's Beans. Yo, she hit me and was like, shout out, cousin, some love, G-Biz. She's had surgery. So, number one, shout out to my girl, She Beans. Hopefully, she's recovering well. But I can always do that for you. 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
1: Fellas, if your wife has a ticket to this Chris Brown and Usher show, like mine, you might want to be a little worried. Throwback hip-hop and R&B, you play a part of the G-Biz. Oh, and mine is making a whole trip out of it. Her and the homegirls, they going to Vegas. Woo! Labor Day weekend. Woo! Usher and Chris Brown. Only thing saving me is that she ain't got floor seats. Kristen already ruined the whole marriage. Woman's fiancé then left her because Chris pulled her on stage and started slobbing her down. Oh, yes. They are pulling women out of the crowds, fellas. Dry humping them on stage. It's dangerous, I'm telling you. Beware. Praying for you and your family. They hitting your city. If they ain't already been there, they coming soon.
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1: When's the last time you took a vacation? Oh, God. I'm overdue for one. With the infant at home, I ain't had no time to myself, and I don't know how long. So it would be nice to take a vacay. Just sit down and soak up some Mexico sun, laying on the beach somewhere, sipping my fifth margarita. But alas, I ain't got it like that right now. But you can if you win yourself $1,000. Throwback Hip Hop and R&B, you play up on the G-Biz. 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But it's starting early for your shot to win $1,000. 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
1: Not back hip hop and R&B. You play up out the G-Biz. I'm still laughing at this damn Juicy skit from the BET Awards. This fool was playing Joe Jackson. Just gonna say. Did they have I don't know if any point in there they played Beat in the background, but I'm pretty damn sure they had to. This fool was chasing them kids around the table. Was ready to beat some kids up over dinner. Crazy. But also, if you ain't seen the Michael Jackson movie, now the number one biopic in history. I'm telling you, his nephew Jafar did his thing. He really was out there looking like young Mike.
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1: 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Shout out to Lulu. She hit me up and said she wanted some Lil' Kim and Magic Stick. How come all the song requests tonight been

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1: Throwback hip hop and R&B. You play up by the G-Biz. That is about my time, man. I got to dip up out this thing and figure out the rest of my life for this Sunday. It's probably going to involve a whole lot of chilling and baby watching because, I mean, I've got an infant at home. Shout out to my young boy. Almost a whole year old. And the time has just flown by. Oh, my gosh. My son is 11 months now. Quest, daddy loves you. Huh? Parents out there, you got any advice moving into the first year? Well, I guess second year, technically. Send it to me because this boy is different. He really built different. But anyway, I digress. Hit me. Instagram, Snapchat, Twitter, TikTok, and underscore GBIZNESS. Like it with that G business. I'll be back next week, same time, same place. Until then, peace.
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3: Partly sunny today with breezy trade 17 to 21 miles per hour with higher gusts. The high near 85. Tonight, cloudy. Scattered showers. The low will be in the mid-70s.
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0: 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Dola White hanging with you on this Sunday morning. Got requests on a wave of TLC, Creep, plus Rihanna and Drake, What's My Name, coming up as well. But right now, it's time to crash out. If you're having a bad weekend, get it up off your chest. 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Rochelle, what you crashing out about?
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0: 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I would imagine help is very nice when it comes to children, though. But I can only dream. Anyway, keep crashing out. 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

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Aaliyah, are you that somebody? Dola White hanging with you early on this Sunday morning. I've got requests on the way for Mario, Let Me Love You, plus Luda with your fantasy coming up as well. But right now it's time for round one, a random ass trivia for no damn reason, for absolutely nothing. 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
1: Sonia.
0: Sonia, you ready to play random ass trivia for no damn reason for absolutely nothing?
1: Hopefully.
0: All right, here's how it works. I'm going to ask you a random ass trivia question. If you get the answer wrong, you win absolutely nothing. However, if you get the answer right, you also win absolutely nothing. Do you understand?
1: Yeah.
0: All right, Sonia, here's your question. Pimp C once rapped that he ate so much of this, he got iodine poisoning. What was he talking about?
1: Food.
0: So you're trying me with food? I can't give that to you. You're being way too general. It was a nice try, though, Sonia. The correct answer was shrimp. He ate so many shrimp, he got iodine poisoning. You didn't get that right, which means you won absolutely nothing, but it doesn't really matter. You won't win anything anyway, so who really cares? Thank you so much for playing, Sonia.
1: Thank you.
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Ursher, you remind me. Dola White hanging with you on this Sunday morning. Got requests on a wave of Mariah Carey. We belong together. If you got a request, hit me with it. 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
1: Mariah Carey, We Belong Together. Dola White hanging with you on this Sunday morning. Got requests on the wave of Destiny's Child, Say My Name. Plus, Fabulous and Tamia Indy, you coming up as well. But right now, let's talk about how you can get this money. Starting tomorrow morning, we have 9 chances every weekday for you to win $1,000. So be here tomorrow morning. 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When you hear a keyword drop, enter it in on our website. Just like that, $1,000 could be yours. Like I said, your first chance to win coming up tomorrow morning. So be here tomorrow morning and good luck.
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0: 93.9 Jams HD2, Flo Rida and T-Pain, Low, Dola White hanging with you early on this Sunday morning. Got requests out of the way for Ice Cube, You Can Do It, plus Ursa, John, and Luda, yeah, coming up as well. Right now, let's take it back to a time when I was riding on 24s and constantly having to put air in my tires. 2006. These are your top five songs on this date from 06. At number five, Field Mob. Remember Field Mob? You're really old school if you remember Field Mob. I'm old school. I remember Field Mob. But Field Mob and Sierra So What was your number five song. Number four, Mary J. Blige, Enough Crying. Number three, Juel Santana, There It Go. Number two, Lil Jon, Snap Your Fingers. And the number one song on this date in 06. If I play in the club today, the crowd will still do this dance. Young Jock is going down with your number one song. There you go, your top five from 06.
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2: Partly sunny today with breezy trades 17 to 21 miles per hour with higher gusts. The high near 85 tonight. Cloudy, scattered showers. The low will be in the mid-70s.
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0: Hawaii's Throwback Station, 93.9 Jams HD2. Ashanti, Foolish. Dola White hanging with you on this Sunday morning. Got requests on the way for Jay-Z, Can I Get a Plus? Mariah Carey, Shake It Off, coming up as well. Right now, it's time to crash out. So if you're having a bad weekend, get it up off your chest. Tap that red mic on your iHeartRadio app and crash out with me. 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
1: Alicia.
0: Alicia, are you ready to play random-ass trivia for no damn reason, for absolutely nothing?
1: I'm going to try.
0: All right, here's how it works. I'm going to ask you a random-ass trivia question. If you get the answer wrong, you win absolutely nothing. However, you get the answer right, you also win absolutely nothing. Do you understand?
1: I understand.
0: All right, Alicia, here's your question. What side of Atlanta is T.I. from?
1: South side, man.
0: No, the south side would be where I'm originally from. We're looking for the west side. T.I. is from the west side of Atlanta. So you didn't get that right, which means you won absolutely nothing, but it doesn't really matter. You won't win anything anyway, so who really cares? Thank you so much for playing, Alicia.
1: All right.
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0: 93.9 Jams HD2. Cameron, Amy, Dola White hanging with you on this Sunday morning. Got requests on the way for Jay, Don't Walk Away. Plus, Ursha, John, and Luda, Loving Some Friends, coming up as well. But right now, let's talk about this money. Lock in with us tomorrow morning for your first chance to win $1,000. Of course, every weekday, we have 9 chances starting tomorrow morning for you to win $1,000. All you got to do is listen up to the keyword. When you hear a keyword drop, enter it in on our website just like that. $1,000 could be yours. Like I said, your first chance to win is coming up tomorrow morning. So be here tomorrow morning and good luck.
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1: 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DJ Cool, let me clear my throat. I am the homie Dola White. Happy to be here hanging out with y'all this Sunday morning. Got requests out of the way for Eminem. My name is Plus. Nelly, ride with me. And Dre and Snoop, number the G-Thang, are all on the way as well. If you got a request in the meantime, hit me with it. It's simple. Tap that red mic on our free iHeartRadio app. Use that talkback feature. Leave that request right there. I'll try to get it on there for you.

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0: 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Nelly, ride with me. Dola White hanging with you on this Sunday morning. Got requests out of way for Dre and Snoop. Number to G-Thang Plus. Fat Joe and Ashanti, What's Love is coming up as well. But right now, let's take it back to 07. Things were a lot cheaper then. And these were your top five songs in 2007 on this date. Number five, Huey. What happened to Huey? Pop, lock, and drop it. Number four, Fabulous and Neo, Make Me Better. Number three, T-Pain and Young Jock, Buy You a Drink. Number two, The Shop Boys. What happened to The Shop Boys? Party Like a Rockstar. That was one of the biggest club records I've ever seen in my life. And then I never heard from The Shop Boys again. Anyway, here it is. Your number one song on this date in 2007 was Rihanna and Jay-Z. They were on top with Umbrella. There you go. Your top five from 07.
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0: 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Got requests on the way for classic Montel Jordan, This Is How We Do It. Plus, Sean Kingston, Beautiful Girls coming up as well. But right now it's time to crash out. 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

0: nowadays, everybody wanna talk like they got something to say, but nothing comes out when they move their lips, just a bunch of gibberish. 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
2: Brandy.
1: Brandy, are you ready to play random ass trivia for no damn reason, for absolutely nothing?
2: Yes.
1: All right, here's how it works. I'm gonna ask you a random ass trivia question. If you get the answer wrong, you win absolutely nothing. However, get the answer right, you also win absolutely nothing. Do you understand?
2: Yeah.
1: All right, Brandy. In Davido's Afrobeats hit Fall, he mentioned what iconic soccer player?
2: I don't know.
1: Not even going to take a guess. You could have said Lionel Messi. You could have said a couple other people that should be household names. But the correct answer is another household name, Cristiano Ronaldo. That was the correct answer. So you didn't get that right, which means you won absolutely nothing. But it doesn't really matter. You wouldn't win anything anyway, so who really cares? Thank you so much for playing, Brandy.
2: Thank you.
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Snoop Dogg, Drop It Like It's Hot. I am the homie Dola White hanging with you on this Sunday morning. I've got requests on a wave of Missy, Lose Control, and if you got a request, hit me with it. 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I'll try to get it on air for you.

0: 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Missy, Lose Control. Dola White hanging with you on this Sunday morning. Got requests on a wave of Biggie. 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Plus, Mary J. Blige, Be Without You, coming up as well. 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First Chance to Win is coming up tomorrow morning. Be here tomorrow morning. Win that money. Good luck.
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93.9 Jazz AC2, Hawaii's throwback station. Coming up, I'll run down the top five songs on this date from 2008, plus Ski Lo, I Wish, and Rihanna and Jay, Umbrella, all on the way. Right now, some classic Ursha, You Got It Bad.

0: Jazz AC2, Hawaii's throwback station. Rihanna and Jay, Umbrella. Dolewhite hanging with y'all on this Sunday morning. Got requests out of the way for Ice Cube, It Was a Good Day. Plus, Shaggy, Angel coming up as well. But right now, we got to take it back to 08. These were your top five songs on this date from 2008. And number five, Ray J and Young Berg, Sexy Can I. Yes, kids, Ray J once had hits. He wasn't just running around acting a fool all the time. He was an artist. Number four, Plies and Neo, Buzz It Baby. Number three, Usher and Jeezy, Loving His Club. Number two, Chris Brown, Forever, which I will always remember Jim and Pam's wedding on The Office. Chris Brown, Forever, that's what it reminds me of. Maybe it doesn't have that effect on you, just where I'm at with it. Anyway, your number one song on this date in 2008 was Weezy, Lollipop, one of the biggest records of all 2008. But there you go, your top five from 2008.
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0: 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And we do it with the crazy Kanye, man. You know what it is? Sunday fun day, Big Von up ahead. And to the end, we smooth it out with this one.
1: Sha. Coming right back at you, baby. If I ever fall in love again, next time the lady will be.

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0: 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Luda coming in doing What's Your Fantasy? And word has it they have started shooting the last Fast and Furious. Thank goodness and graces for that. I just want to know if they alive. Stay close, man. I got a little bit coming up for you. We'll do the hip-hop array. And for all big butts and smiles, we bringing back the poison. It's going to be a good day today. Stay with me.
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0: 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Take it back with the hip hop. Hooray! Stadium hip hop right there on it. Big Von rocking with you on the wonderful Sunday, man. Reminding y'all, the Usher, Chris Brown's hitting the tour. This is one you might want to be at. Let me blue ball you a little bit with this one.
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0: 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Going to lose yourself. You know what's going down with it. Big Von on the radio on the wonderful Sunday. Got the Jams. Got a little bit of Fabulous. Got the Fugees. And information how bread is coming back. You like free cash? I'm going to tell you how to get some all after this.
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0: 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Gotta say happy birthday to my man Johnny. He's celebrating all weekend. If it's your birthday, happy birthday to you too, man. Today, let's hit him with the regulators.
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0: 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Not this guy. He got hit with the 20 piece out there doing wrong. Cold game. Get it together, brother. We ain't done with y'all. Still got more coming. Say your names coming up. A little bit of old dirty bastard. If you like money and want to get some money, I'm going to tell you how to get some cash. But you got to know how to spell, and that's the hard part for you. Don't move.
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